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budai budai budai budai budai budai budai budai budai budai budai budai budai budai budai budai budai budai budai budai budai budai budai budai budai budai budai budai budai budai budai budai budai 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

Thank you. Good evening. Well, my name is Sivert Høy, and it's my great pleasure to be here playing for you tonight. So good to see you all. This next song is called Ride On, Sisters.

Thank you. I do have a new record out. It's called Dancing Headlights. And I'm going to play for you the title track of the album. I wonder what's that. Yes. Okay.

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How are you doing so far? You all right? I'll go acoustic for you now. I'm going to play you a song from the Lioness album, which is one of my favorite things that I ever done. This is called Sleepwalking Man.

Thank you. I'm enjoying myself up here tonight. Thank you so much, everybody. I'll play another song from the new album now. This one I don't even have to introduce because like in so many other great country songs, it starts with the actual title of the song. This song is about 50% Bob Dylan and maybe 50% Leonard Cohen, like quite a few of the songs I wrote, but hopefully about 100% me as well, so we'll see. I'll leave that up to you. Yeah, those are both great heroes of mine, those two people, so I'm fine with that. If that's your verdict,

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1: If that first one was like 50-50 Cohen, Dylan, this is about 80-20, weighted towards Leonard Cohen, I think. Anyway, I'm downplaying my role in the writing of these songs, but... oh, man. Thank you so much. that's what I was that's the compliment I was fishing for. Thank you. This is called Archduke. Thank you.

Thank you so much. As if the message is coming across, my music is quite romantic, and there's a good, it's romantic, but it's also often very sad. But there's a good sadness in music, I find. It's not a depressing sadness. It's a sadness that might actually make you feel good in a way. It reminds you, a song can remind you of someone you knew, you know, that meant a lot to you, and about a time in your life, you know, when you, sometimes, you know, you might pass someone on the street and you get a whiff of their perfume, and it's the scent of someone you used to know, and that's a special feeling, and I think music can do that as well. That's the way I feel about it anyway. And I tried to put some of that into a song, and I'm going to play it for you now. This is called Aim for the Heart.

Thank you so much. It's been a great pleasure playing for you tonight. I loved every second of this. Thank you so much for coming out tonight. Now, this concert ain't over yet. I have more songs I want to play, but the Lords of Rock have decreed that I'm going to have to, pretend that this is the last song, then walk off stage, relax for a little, and that's going to be your cue to go crazy. And clap like you never clapped in your life. So that's the way we do it. And

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So that's the way we do it in Big Rock, you know, when you've all been to concerts before. Thank you so much, guys. Thank you. This is called Love Versus the World.

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I'm going to play a couple more songs. This next one is from On an Island, and it's called When Your True Love Is Gone.

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Thank you so much for coming out tonight. I loved every second of it, and I hope to be back here real soon. I will come out, and I'll sign anything you want me to. I'm at this point in the tour where I'm willing to do

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I love you. I can't believe it took me so long to get to this country. But now that I've been here, I'm certainly coming back very, very, very soon. Thank you.

Thank you. Good night. See you soon. Thank you. I love you. Thank you so much for coming out tonight.